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So you took me uptown. You made your driver wait. Taught me how to eat snails and caviar on a plate.

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4: 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Just follow the sunshine to 777B Highway 49, Tyndonega, Mohawk Territory. Mohawk Duty Free, Mohawk Nation's best station this spring.
5: Here's Greater Napanee's three-day forecast from the MyFM Weather Center. Tonight will be cloudy with a 40% chance of rain. Low of plus one with frost patches expected tonight. Tomorrow will start sunny, then some clouds will roll in by noon. High of 9. And Monday will be a mix of sun and cloud with chances of rain. High of 18. I'm Mick Horvath with Greater Napanee's breaking and local news.

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2: Here's Greater Napanee's three-day forecast from the MyFM Weather Center. Tonight will be cloudy with a 40% chance of rain. Low of plus one with frost patches expected tonight. Tomorrow will start sunny, then some clouds will roll in by noon. High of 9. And Monday will be a mix of sun and cloud with chances of rain. High of 18. I'm Mick Horvath with Greater Napanee's breaking and local news.

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1: 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Just follow the sunshine to 777B Highway 49, Tyndonega, Mohawk Territory. Mohawk Duty.

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6: Here's Greater Napanee's three-day forecast from the MyFM Weather Center. Tonight will be cloudy with a 40% chance of rain. Low of plus one with frost patches expected tonight. Tomorrow will start sunny, then some clouds will roll in by noon. High of 9. And Monday will be a mix of sun and cloud with chances of rain. High of 18. I'm Mick Horvath with Greater Napanee's breaking and local news.

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3: Here's Greater Napanee's three-day forecast from the MyFM Weather Center. Tonight will be cloudy with a 40% chance of rain. Low of plus one with frost patches expected tonight. Tomorrow will start sunny, then some clouds will roll in by noon. High of 9. And Monday will be a mix of sun and cloud with chances of rain. High of 18. I'm Mick Horvath with Greater Napanee's Breaking and Local News.

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4: Here's Greater Napanee's three-day forecast from the MyFM Weather Center. Today will start sunny, but some clouds will be rolling in by noon, high of 9. Tomorrow will be a mix of sun and cloud with chances of rain, high of 18. And Tuesday will be cloudy with chances of rain, high of 14. 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
4: Here's Greater Napanee's three-day forecast from the MyFM Weather Center. Today will start sunny, but some clouds will be rolling in by noon, high of 9. Tomorrow will be a mix of sun and cloud with chances of rain, high of 18. And Tuesday will be cloudy with chances of rain, high of 14. I'm Mick Horvath with Greater Napanee's breaking and local news.

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1: Here's Greater Napanee's three-day forecast from the MyFM Weather Center. Today will start sunny, but some clouds will be rolling in by noon, high of 9. Tomorrow will be a mix of sun and cloud with chances of rain, high of 18. And Tuesday will be cloudy with chances of rain, high of 14. 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
3: Here's Greater Napanee's three-day forecast from the MyFM Weather Center. Today will start sunny, but some clouds will be rolling in by noon, high of 9. Tomorrow will be a mix of sun and cloud with chances of rain, high of 18. And Tuesday will be cloudy with chances of rain, high of 14. I'm Mick Horvath with Greater Napanee's Breaking and Local News.

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Greater Napanee's three-day forecast from the MyFM Weather Center. Today will start sunny, but some clouds will be rolling in by noon, high of 9. Tomorrow will be a mix of sun and cloud with chances of rain, high of 18. And Tuesday will be cloudy with chances of rain, high of 14. 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
3: Here's Greater Napanee's three-day forecast from the MyFM Weather Center. Today will start sunny, but some clouds will be rolling in by noon, high of 9. Tomorrow will be a mix of sun and cloud with chances of rain, high of 18. And Tuesday will be cloudy with chances of rain, high of 14. I'm Mick Horvath with Greater Napanee's breaking and local news.

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4: Greater Napanee's three-day forecast from the MyFM Weather Center. Today will start sunny, but some clouds will be rolling in by noon, high of 9. Tomorrow will be a mix of sun and cloud with chances of rain, high of 18. And Tuesday will be cloudy with chances of rain, high of 14. I'm Mick Horvath with Greater Napanee's Breaking and Local News.

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1: Here's Greater Napanee's three-day forecast from the MyFM Weather Center. Today will start sunny, but some clouds will be rolling in by noon, high of 9. Tomorrow will be a mix of sun and cloud with chances of rain, high of 18. And Tuesday will be cloudy with chances of rain, high of 14. I'm Mick Horvath with Greater Napanee's Breaking and Local News.

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1: Here's Greater Napanee's three-day forecast from the MyFM Weather Center. Today will start sunny, but some clouds will be rolling in by noon, high of 9. Tomorrow will be a mix of sun and cloud with chances of rain, high of 18. And Tuesday will be cloudy with chances of rain, high of 14. I'm Mick Horvath with Greater Napanee's Breaking and Local News.

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1: Here's Greater Napa Knee's three-day forecast from the MyFM Weather Center. Today will start sunny, but some clouds will be rolling in by noon, high of 9. Tomorrow will be a mix of sun and cloud with chances of rain, high of 18. And Tuesday will be cloudy with chances of rain, high of 14. I'm Mick Horvath with Greater Napa Knee's Breaking and Local News.

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1: Good morning. I'm Emily Chatwood with this week's trending stories from NapaneeToday.ca. A youth has been charged after a death investigation involving another young person in Bath. Our Bob Perot reports.
2: The OPP says the charges stem from a March 9th medical emergency call at a school. The subject of that call was pronounced deceased in hospital. Another youth, whose identity is protected under the Youth Justice Act, faces charges of criminal harassment, indecent communication, and indignity to a dead body. No further information is expected to protect the victim's family. In the newsroom, I'm Bob Perot.
1: Hastings, Lennox, and Addington, Tiendanega MP Shelby Cramp-Nyman is raising concerns about federal spending in the spring economic update. She says the plan adds nearly $67 billion to the deficit. While supporting some measures, she's calling for more focus on regional priorities and progress on the CUSMA review. Greater Napanee Town Council has voted to oppose a proposed high-speed rail project, rejecting both northern and southern routes. Councillors said the plan offers little benefits to eastern Ontario, noting that there will be no local stops outside of Ottawa and Peterborough. Concerns include farmland loss, environmental impact, and costs. While united in opposition, council remains split on whether to fully reject the project or stay involved in discussions. I'm Emily Chatwood. Breaking into local news online anytime at NapaneeToday.ca. 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
8: Here's Greater Napanee's 3-day forecast from the MyFM Weather Center. We have a yellow advisory in effect with patchy frost expected. Today we'll have a mix of sun and clouds with a high of 10. Tonight will be cloudy with a few showers beginning late this evening, low of 7. Tomorrow we can expect a few showers ending early in the morning, then clearing with a high of 15. And Tuesday, cloudy with a chance of showers, high of 14. I'm Melissa Brush with Greater Napanee's breaking and local news.

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6: Weather. Here's Greater Napanee's three-day forecast from the MyFM Weather Center. We have a yellow advisory in effect with patchy frost expected. Today we'll have a mix of sun and clouds with a high of 10. Tonight will be cloudy with a few showers beginning late this evening, low of 7. Tomorrow we can expect a few showers ending early in the morning, then clearing with a high of 15. And Tuesday, cloudy with a chance of showers, high of 14. I'm Melissa Brush with Greater Napanee's breaking and local news.

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1: I was distracted and in traffic. I didn't feel it when the earthquake happened, but it really got me thinking. Were you out drinking? Were you in the living room chilling, watching television? It's been a year now. Think I figured out how to let you go and let communication die out. I know you know, we know you are down for forever and it's fine. And it's fine. But if the world was ending, you'd come over, right? You'd come over and you'd stay the night. Would you love me for the hell of it? All our fears would be irrelevant. If the world was ending, you'd come over, right? The sky'd be falling and I'd hold you tight. And there wouldn't be a reason why we would even have to say goodbye. If the world was ending, you'd come over, right? Right? If the world was ending, you'd come over, right? Right?

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1: Good morning. I'm Emily Chatwood with this week's trending stories from napanee.ca. Today is the final day of the Smile Cookie Week. In Greater Napanee, funds are going to support the LNA County General Hospital Foundation. But if you're out on a road trip and stop at an en route, you'll have a chance to support another local organization, the Ontario SPCA. 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
1: Funds raised through the campaign are going to support OSPCA animal centers across the province, including right here in Greater Napanee. The town of Greater Napanee is looking for performers for its 2026 Music by the River series at Conservation Park. Shows run June 14th, July 12th, and August 9th from 1 to 4 p.m. with a youth spotlight on June 14th. Applications are free and selected performers will be contacted after the May 27th deadline. Two drivers are facing charges after separate incidences in Tintinega Township. The Ontario Provincial Police say an 18-year-old was arrested after a crash, while a 42-year-old was stopped on Highway 401. Both face impaired driving charges and have an upcoming court date in Greater Napanee. I'm Emily Chatwood. Breaking and local news online anytime at napaneetoday.ca. 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
8: Here's Greater Napanee's 3-day forecast from the MyFM Weather Center. We have a yellow advisory in effect, with patchy frost expected. Today we'll have a mix of sun and clouds with a high of 10. Tonight will be cloudy with a few showers beginning late this evening, low of 7. Tomorrow we can expect a few showers ending early in the morning, then clearing with a high of 15. And Tuesday, cloudy with a chance of showers, high of 14. I'm Melissa Brush with Greater Napanee's breaking and local news.
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0: 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The greatest hits of the 60s and 70s.

Good morning and welcome into the Sunday Morning Music Vault. 4 hours of great songs and great memories. Thanks for joining me by the radio again this morning. I'm Jerry Hamill with you till noon today. Getting the morning underway with Sammy Johns and his biggest and only hit, Top 5 from 1975, Chevy Van. The Beatles opened the Sunday Morning Music Vault with their Grammy Award winning platinum selling single, reaching number 11 on the Hot 100 and number 1 in Canada. It was actually part of a double A-sided single, Eleanor Rigby and Yellow Submarine together. This morning, we reach over to my personal vault and dig out Jerry's deep cut, unlocking this song in remembrance of Tony Wilson, the co-founding singer, bassist, and songwriter of the British soul band Hot Chocolate. He died on April 24th. He was 89 years old. Wilson co-wrote Hot Chocolate hits including Love Is Life, Brother Louie, Emma, and You Sexy Thing. That, their biggest hit, was written by lead singer Errol Brown, who passed away May 6th of 2015, and bass guitarist Tony Wilson. You Sexy Thing was originally a B-side, and not yet convinced that the song would be a hit, their producer, Mickey Most, put it on as the flip side to Hot Chocolate's single Blue Night. Well, several months later, he realized that the record should be re-released and re-recorded as an A-side. Well, the song was a hit and ultimately became the group's best-known song. In the UK, the song was almost number one, but was beaten to it by Bohemian Rhapsody by Queen in November of 1975. It reached number three on the US Hot 100 the following February. But it was a hit again. In 1997, it was featured in the film The Full Monty. It went to number six. Another resurgence in the U.S., 1999, a Burger King television commercial. And in 2025, Verizon used it to promote iPhone 17 with an instrumental track. And in addition, the song was, in the U.K., the only one to be on the charts in the 1970s, 80s, and 90s. Remembering Tony Wilson of Hot Chocolate, dead at the age of 89 with You Sexy Thing. It's Jerry's Deep Cut on the Sunday Morning Music Vault.

0: This is the Sunday Morning Music Vault. Great songs and great memories. Thanks for listening. I'm Jerry Hamill. And remembering Nedra Tally Ross, the last surviving member of the pioneering 1960s group, the Ronettes. She died April 26th at the age of 80. She began performing with her cousins Veronica and Estelle Bennett as teens and became the Ronettes, based on the lead singer Veronica Bennett's nickname. After starting off in New York's Peppermint Lounge, they spent 2 years with well-known music producer Don Kirshner. And in 1963, the three connected with Phil Spector, whom Ronnie Bennett later married, becoming Ronnie Spector, who produced their breakthrough hit, Be My Baby, in 1963. Now, on the way, a fan favorite from April Wine, reaching number 11 on the Canadian charts, summer of 1975. Ooh, what a night. But first, the Beach Boys and a release, the summer of 1966, from the Pet Sounds album, touted as the Beach Boys' finest record. Even Paul McCartney said it was his favorite song of all time, The Beach Boys and God Only Knows. Next on the Sunday Morning Music Vault.
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0: It's the Sunday Morning Music Vault. Glad you're along this morning. Thanks for listening. I'm Jerry Hamill. That Grammy Award-winning song from Elton John was his first international top 10. Your song, though, was first recorded and not released, really, but first recorded in March of 1970 by Three Dog Night. Elton John was their opening act back in those days. Three Dog Night wanted Elton John to go with the song, and he did, reaching number 10 in October of 1970. Stick around for Neil Young and a hit single from his 1972 album Harvest, Old Man. But up first, despite being banned in Boston, the Everly Brothers had a number one hit in 1957, both pop and country, with Wake Up Little Susie. It's next on the Sunday Morning Music Vault.
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6: Here's Greater Napanee's three-day forecast from the MyFM Weather Center. We have a yellow advisory in effect with patchy frost expected. Today we'll have a mix of sun and clouds with a high of 10. Tonight will be cloudy with a few showers beginning late this evening, low of 7. Tomorrow we can expect a few showers ending early in the morning, then clearing with a high of 15. And Tuesday, cloudy with a chance of showers, high of 14. I'm Melissa Brush with Greater Napanee's breaking and local news.
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0: This is the Sunday Morning Music Vault. I'm Jerry Hamill. And that short version of the Tramps' Disco Inferno was number one dance in 1977. And it became a mainstream success when it was the very long version included on the Saturday Night Fever soundtrack, peaking at number 11 on the Hot 100 and eventually into the Dance Music Hall of Fame. All right, a peek ahead to the second hour of the Sunday Morning Music Vault. Hour two will kick off with a Cat Stevens Top 10 from 1972. May of 1972, Corning Glass received its first ever patent for fiber optic cable. And a birthday, May 2nd of 1972, film star and pro wrestler Dwayne The Rock Johnson was born. Now, later that year, Cat Stevens went top 10 on the Hot 100 with Morning Has Broken. That, plus more great songs and great memories, and another Jerry's Deep Cut at 9. Up next, the Queen of Soul, Aretha Franklin. Her signature song that was a top 10 hit in 1967, Natural Woman. Thanks for listening. 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
1: Good morning. I'm Emily Chatwood with this week's trending stories from NapaneeToday.ca. A youth has been charged after a death investigation involving another young person in Bath. Our Bob Perot reports.
2: The OPP says the charges stem from a March 9th medical emergency call at a school. The subject of that call was pronounced deceased in hospital. Another youth, whose identity is protected under the Youth Justice Act, faces charges of criminal harassment, indecent communication, and indignity to a dead body. No further information is expected to protect the victim's family. In the newsroom, I'm Bob Perot.
1: Hastings, Lennox, and Addington Tiendanega MP Shelby Cramp Nyman is raising concerns about federal spending in the spring economic update. She says the plan adds nearly $67 billion to the deficit. While supporting some measures, she's calling for more focus on regional priorities and progress on the CUSMA review. Greater Napanee Town Council has voted to oppose a proposed high-speed rail project, rejecting both northern and southern routes. Councillors said the plan offers little benefits to eastern Ontario, noting that there will be no local stops outside of Ottawa and Peterborough. Concerns include farmland loss, environmental impact, and costs. While united in opposition, council remains split on whether to fully reject the project or stay involved in discussions. I'm Emily Chatwood. Breaking into local news online anytime at NapaneeToday.ca. 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

0: Greater Napanee's 3-day forecast from the MyFM Weather Center. We have a yellow advisory in effect with patchy frost expected. Today we'll have a mix of sun and clouds with a high of 10. Tonight will be cloudy with a few showers beginning late this evening, low of 7. Tomorrow we can expect a few showers ending early in the morning, then clearing with a high of 15. And Tuesday, cloudy with a chance of showers, high of 14. I'm Melissa Brush with Greater Napanee's breaking and local news. 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

This is the Sunday Morning Music Vault with great songs and great memories. The second hour. Thanks for listening. I'm Jerry Hamill. That's a song the Supremes performed on the Ed Sullivan Show in September of 1968. Love Child went on to sell 500,000 copies in its first week of release and went number one the second week of November. Cat Stevens opened this second hour with a song that is a rewriting of a 1931 children's hymn. Morning is Broken reached number six in 1972, but also number one on the Easy Listening chart. This is Jerry's Deep Cut for this hour. We reach over to unlock my personal vault. Unlocking this song, Change of Heart, by Eric Carmen. It's the title track from his third solo album, released September of 1978. The album reached 137 on the Billboard album chart. Now, the album had two charting singles, the title track, which was top 20 in North America, as well as Carmen's remake of the Four Tops 1964 song, Baby, I Need Your Lovin'. Both songs were also hits on the American and Canadian adult contemporary charts, reaching top 10 in Canada. The single release, Change of Heart, is ranked 135, biggest Canadian hit of 1978, as well as the 160th biggest Canadian hit of 1979. Samantha Sang, who provides some backing vocals on the album, covered Change of Heart that same year. It was featured as the B-side of her second hit single, You Keep Me Dancing. Also of note, Burton Cummings.

Hastings provides piano work on one of the tracks, but not Change of Heart. Here's Change of Heart by Eric Carmen, Jerry's Deep Cut on the Sunday Morning Music Vault.

0: It's the Sunday Morning Music Vault. I'm Jerry Hamill with great songs and great memories. Good to be along with you this morning. Benny King's song was featured on the soundtrack to the 1986 Rob Reiner film Stand By Me. In 1961, it was an R&B number one hit and was also a top 10 twice on the Hot 100. First, that 1961 version, and then because of the film release in 86, it was top 10 once again, Benny King and Stand By Me. On the way, we're going to hear from the Canadian group Klaatu. It's the B-side of their only other Hot 100 hit, Calling Occupants. This one from 1979 is about the early subway system in New York City, Klaatu with Sub Rosa Subway. But first, it's the Eagles' signature tune from 1972, the summer of 1972. But every time I go through Winslow, Ontario, which is in West Lincoln Township, Niagara region, I think of this song, this number 12 song by the Eagles, Take It Easy, straight ahead on the Sunday Morning Music Vault.
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6: Here's Greater Napanee's three-day forecast from the MyFM Weather Center. We have a yellow advisory in effect with patchy frost expected. Today we'll have a mix of sun and clouds with a high of 10. Tonight will be cloudy with a few showers beginning late this evening, low of 7. Tomorrow we can expect a few showers ending early in the morning, then clearing with a high of 15. And Tuesday, cloudy with a chance of showers, high of 14. I'm Melissa Brush with Greater Napanee's breaking and local news.
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0: This is the Sunday Morning Music Vault. I'm Jerry Hamill. And a Grammy Award-winning artist, Billy Paul, Grammy Hall of Fame song that spent 3 weeks at number one in 1972, Me and Mrs. Jones. And they often on a public broadcast television, they have their fundraising periods and they put on those specials, one of them being soul hits of the 70s. Billy Paul is always in there. Now, he did pass away several years ago, but we get to remember him as often as we like. Looking ahead to the second hour of the Sunday Morning Music Vault, hour three will open with a 1976 release for Stevie Wonder. May of 1976, one of the most popular arcade video games, Breakout by Atari, was introduced in Japan. The Kentucky Derby was won by Bold Forbes, ridden by Racing Hall of Fame jockey Angel Cordero. And Stevie Wonder that year released a song celebrating the birth of his daughter, Aisha. Isn't She Lovely? That adult contemporary hit, plus more great songs and great memories, and another Jerry's Deep Cut at 10. Straight ahead, it's Bob Seger and his number 13 Hot 100 single from 1979, We've Got Tonight. Thanks for listening. This is the Sunday Morning Music Vault.
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1: Good morning. I'm Emily Chatwood with this week's trending stories from napaneetoday.ca. Today is the final day of the Smile Cookie Week. In Greater Napanee, funds are going to support the LNA County General Hospital Foundation. But if you're out on a road trip and stop at an en route, you'll have a chance to support another local organization, the Ontario SPCA. 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
1: Funds raised through the campaign are going to support OSPCA animal centers across the province, including right here in Greater Napanee. The town of Greater Napanee is looking for performers for its 2026 Music by the River series at Conservation Park. Shows run June 14th, July 12th, and August 9th from 1 to 4 p.m. with a youth spotlight on June 14th. Applications are free and selected performers will be contacted after the May 27th deadline. Two drivers are facing charges after separate incidences in Tintinega Township. The Ontario Provincial Police say an 18-year-old was arrested after a crash, while a 42-year-old was stopped on Highway 401. Both face impaired driving charges and have an upcoming court date in Greater Napanee. I'm Emily Chapwood. Breaking and local news online anytime at napaneetoday.ca. 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
7: Here's Greater Napanee's three-day forecast from the MyFM Weather Center. We have a yellow advisory in effect, with patchy frost expected. Today we'll have a mix of sun and clouds with a high of 10. Tonight will be cloudy with a few showers beginning late this evening, low of 7. Tomorrow we can expect a few showers ending early in the morning, then clearing with a high of 15. And Tuesday, cloudy with a chance of showers, high of 14. I'm Melissa Brush with Greater Napanee's breaking and local news.
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Sunday Morning Music Vault. I'm Jerry Hamill. These great songs and great memories, thanks for listening. That's the Four Seasons' Ragdoll, the chart topper from the summer of 1964. Stevie Wonder opened the second half, otherwise the third hour of the Sunday Morning Music Vault. Isn't She Lovely reached number 23 on the adult contemporary charts in 1976. He wrote it to celebrate the birth of his daughter, Aisha. Here's Jerry's deep cut for this hour. Reach over to unlock my personal vault. And the song is I'm Stone in Love with You by the Philadelphia soul group, The Stylistics. The song features lead singer Russell Tompkins Jr.'s distinct falsetto singing. The song itself was written by Tom Bell, Linda Creed, and Anthony Bell. Bell and Creed teamed up several times to write and produce some of the most successful Philadelphia soul groups of the 1970s. I'm Stone in Love with You was the first track released from The Stylistics' 1972 album, Round 2, reaching number 10 on the Hot 100. It also climbed to number 4 on the R&B chart in December of 72. The recording sold over 1 million copies globally, earning them a gold disc, their third gold certification. Here's Stone in Love with You, The Stylistics, Jerry's Deep Cut on the Sunday Morning Music Vault.

0: This is the Sunday Morning Music Vault. The Beatles, number two hit from 1966, Yellow Submarine. That was one side of a double A-sided single from 1966 for the Beatles. A novelty song on one side, a ballad on the other, the ballad being Eleanor Rigby. On the way, glam rock band Sweeney Todd with Nick Gilder on lead vocals. The Juno Award-winning hit was 3 weeks at number one in Canada, Roxy Roller. Up next, it's the most successful song for Stephanie Mills. Released the summer of 1980, the Grammy Award-winning song peaked at number six on the pop charts. The songwriter was inspired by the birth of a child. Never knew love like this before? Straight ahead on the Sunday Morning Music Vault.
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0: Thanks for listening. This is the Sunday Morning Music Vault with Dion and Runaround Sue. Dion inducted into the Rock and Roll Hall of Fame in 2002. That song was a number one hit in 1961. But Dion had left the Belmonts at this point, so that's not the Belmonts singing backup. That's the Del Satins. And Dion confirmed many a time that Runaround Sue is not his wife, Susan. On the way, we'll hear a Canadian top 10 that also broke into the U.S. Hot 100 in 1977 for Chilliwack, a song about life on the road, fly at night. But first, celebrating the carefree days of summer, Mungo Jerry's worldwide number one from the summer of 1970, In the Summertime. Straight ahead, Sunday Morning Music Vault.
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4: Here's Greater Napanee's three-day forecast from the MyFM Weather Center. We have a yellow advisory in effect, with patchy frost expected. Today we'll have a mix of sun and clouds with a high of 10. Tonight will be cloudy with a few showers beginning late this evening, low of 7. Tomorrow we can expect a few showers ending early in the morning, then clearing with a high of 15. And Tuesday, cloudy with a chance of showers, high of 14. I'm Melissa Brush with Greater Napanee's breaking and local news.
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2: 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The greatest hits of the 60s and 70s.

0: This is the Sunday Morning Music Vault. I'm Jerry Hamill. The Chicago Soul Family, the Five Stair Steps, their only top 40 hit, Ooh Child. It was released April of 1970 as the B-side to their debut single, Dear Prudence, which was a Beatles song. Radio preferred Ooh Child and made it a number 8 hit and their signature song. Sneaking a peek into the final hour of the Sunday Morning Music Vault, Hour 4 will kick off with a 1971 bestseller from the Bee Gees. May of 1971, a Harris poll revealed 60% of Americans opposed the war in Vietnam. Billy Jack and Escape from the Planet of the Apes were released to movie theaters. The Bee Gees released what would become their first U.S. Hot 100 number one hit single, How Can You Mend a Broken Heart? That bestseller, plus more great songs and great memories, and another Jerry's Deep Cut at 11. Straight ahead, it's Firefall with their 1976 top 10 breakout hit, You Are the Woman. Thanks for listening. 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
1: Is she really going out with him?
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1: Good morning. I'm Emily Chatwood with this week's trending stories from NapaneeToday.ca. A youth has been charged after a death investigation involving another young person in Bath. Our Bob Perot reports.
2: The OPP says the charges stem from a March 9th medical emergency call at a school. The subject of that call was pronounced deceased in hospital. Another youth, whose identity is protected under the Youth Justice Act, faces charges of criminal harassment, indecent communication, and indignity to a dead body. No further information is expected to protect the victim's family. In the newsroom, I'm Bob Perot.
1: Hastings, Lennox, and Addington, Tyendinega MP Shelby Cramp-Nyman is raising concerns about federal spending in the spring economic update. She says the plan adds nearly $67 billion to the deficit. While supporting some measures, she's calling for more focus on regional priorities and progress on the CUSMA review. Greater Napanee Town Council has voted to oppose a proposed high-speed rail project, rejecting both northern and southern routes. Councillors said the plan offers little benefits to eastern Ontario, noting that there will be no local stops outside of Ottawa and Peterborough. Concerns include farmland loss, environmental impact, and costs. While united in opposition, council remains split on whether to fully reject the project or stay involved in discussions. I'm Emily Chatwood. Breaking into local news online anytime at NapaneeToday.ca. 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
7: Here's Greater Napanee's 3-day forecast from the MyFM Weather Center. We have a yellow advisory in effect with patchy frost expected. Today we'll have a mix of sun and clouds with a high of 10. Tonight will be cloudy with a few showers beginning late this evening, low of 7. Tomorrow we can expect a few showers ending early in the morning, then clearing with a high of 15. And Tuesday, cloudy, the chance of showers, high of 14. I'm Melissa Brush with Greater Napanee's breaking and local news. 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
8: 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The greatest hits of the 60s and 70s.

This is the Sunday Morning Music Vault into our final hour together. Thanks for sticking around. I'm Jerry Hamill with Badfinger and Come and Get It, song written and produced by Paul McCartney for the 1969 film The Magic Christian. For Badfinger, it was their international breakthrough hit, top 10 from 1970. The Bee Gees got the final hour underway with their best-selling single for 3 weeks, the summer of 1971. It was their first U.S. Hot 100 number one, How Can You Mend a Broken Heart? It was written by Barry and Robin Gibb. This is shortly after the brothers got back together. See, they broke up in 1970, back together shortly after that. Well, here's Jerry's deep cut, the final one for this morning, reaching over to unlock my personal vault. And let's pull out this song, Chain Gang, by one of the most influential soul artists of all time, commonly referred to as the King of Soul, Sam Cooke. Chain Gang was released as a single July of 1960. This was Cooke's second biggest American hit. His first hit single for RCA Victor after leaving Keen Records early in 1959. It was also his first top 10 hit since You Sent Me in 1957. And his second biggest pop single. The song was inspired after a chance meeting with an actual chain gang of prisoners on a highway, seen while Cooke was on tour. The song became one of Cooke's most successful singles, peaking at number 2 on the Hot 100 and Hot R&B Sides chart. Here's Chain Gang from Sam Cooke, Jerry's deep cut on the Sunday Morning Music Vault.

0: The Sunday Morning Music Vault. I'm Jerry Hemmel. Thanks for listening. There's a kind of hush. That's the notable version. That's the one you know best. But you know the song was released by two British acts, Herman's Hermits and the New Vaudeville Band. Now, the New Vaudeville Band's version was a hit in South Africa. Herman's Hermits, however, went to number four early 1967 in North America, and that's why we know it best. On the way, we'll hear from Juno Award-winning band Wednesday. They are known for covers of early rock songs, notably the number 34 Hot 100 version of Last Kiss. But first, it's the last number one for the Commodores. From 1979, it was shortly after that that the band took a hiatus from touring and Lionel Richie went solo. The Lionel Richie composition, Still, straight ahead on the Sunday Morning Music Vault.
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1: 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Well,

0: is the Sunday Morning Music Falls. So glad you're along this morning. I'm Jerry Hamill. From Hawthorne, California to the Rock and Roll Hall of Fame, that's the Beach Boys' Help Me Rhonda, their number one hit that was the best-selling single for 1 week, June of 1965. It was 3 years ago, May of 2023, that Trooper was inducted into the Canadian Music Hall of Fame. Their 1978 Canadian Top 40 single, Oh Pretty Lady, is on the way. But first, the OJs were their first and only number one on the pop charts. Released when the 1973 Paris Peace Accords were signed, OJs with Love Train, next on the Sunday Morning Music Vault.
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6: Here's Greater Napanee's three-day forecast from the MyFM Weather Center. We have a yellow advisory in effect, with patchy frost expected. Today we'll have a mix of sun and clouds with a high of 10. Tonight will be cloudy with a few showers beginning late this evening, low of 7. Tomorrow we can expect a few showers ending early in the morning, then clearing with a high of 15. And Tuesday, cloudy, the chance of showers, high of 14. I'm Melissa Brush with Greater Napanee's breaking and local news.
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0: This is the Sunday Morning Music Vault, Martha and the Vandellas, number one R&B from the summer of 1963, Heatwave, a history-making song for Motown Records. They were the first Motown group to receive a Grammy nomination. And that just about brings us to the end of another 4 hours with some of the greatest hits from some of the greatest decades of pop and rock. Thanks for joining me by the radio once again this week. And if you're new to the show or you are a regular loyal listener, well, I'd love to hear from you. Please write into the show, music@mbcmedia.ca, maybe a request or just to say hi. Also, thanks to Sarah and Emily, they make this show happen every single week. Until next Sunday, 8 till noon, Mother's Day, I'm Jerry Hamill. Stay well, stay safe. Still to come before 12, more great songs and great memories. Up next, R&B hitmaker Brenton Wood, his 1967 Top 10, Give Me a Little Sign. Talk to you next week. This is the Sunday Morning Music Vault.
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1: I'm Emily Chatwood with this week's trending stories from napanytoday.ca. Today is the final day of the Smile Cookie Week. In Greater Napanee, funds are going to support the LNA County General Hospital Foundation. But if you're out on a road trip and stop at an en route, you'll have a chance to support another local organization, the Ontario SPCA. 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
1: Funds raised through the campaign are going to support OSPCA animal centers across the province, including right here in Greater Napanee. The town of Greater Napanee is looking for performers for its 2026 Music by the River series at Conservation Park. Shows run June 14th, July 12th, and August 9th from 1 to 4 p.m. with a youth spotlight on June 14th. Applications are free and selected performers will be contacted after the May 27th deadline. Two drivers are facing charges after separate incidences in Tintinega Township. The Ontario Provincial Police say an 18-year-old was arrested after a crash, while a 42-year-old was stopped on Highway 401. Both face impaired driving charges and have an upcoming court date in Greater Napanee. I'm Emily Chapwood. Breaking and local news online anytime at napanytoday.ca. 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
8: Here's Greater Napanee's three-day forecast from the MyFM Weather Center. We have a yellow advisory in effect with patchy frost expected. Today we'll have a mix of sun and clouds with a high of 10. Tonight will be cloudy with a few showers beginning late this evening, low of 7. Tomorrow we can expect a few showers ending early in the morning, then clearing with a high of 15. And Tuesday, cloudy with a chance of showers, high of 14. I'm Melissa Brush with Greater Napanee's breaking and local news.

0: Keith and Wendy on MyFM, and I'm not gonna lie, I'm a little saltine cracker right now.
1: I was gonna say, your face, you look salty. Why do you look so upset?
0: Because Live Nation's doing their, and they do this every year, they're like $30 ticket promotion where you get like super cheap concert tickets for a bunch of really cool shows.
1: That should be good.
0: It should be. So Mother's Day is also coming up, and for Mother's Day, my wife asked to get some tickets to a show that she was very much interested in going in. I bought them literally 5 days ago, and now guess what? Tickets are on sale for $50 less than they were when I bought them.
1: So you're saving 50 per ticket or in total?
0: Oh, no. Oh. I lost, essentially, for two tickets, $100.
1: Oh, excellent.
0: Because, yeah, the show she wants to go to, tickets are, yeah, $30 now, instead of, I think I paid like 80 for each ticket.
1: And which show is that?
0: Matt Good.
1: Okay.
0: Canadian artist, yep. Mother Earth. You know, if you're into the alt scene from the 90s, you definitely know them. But yeah, I bought the tickets like literally Monday, and now here we are.
1: Are there any other concerts? Because there are a bunch of $30 tickets. Any other concerts you can like make good here?
0: You know, I'm going through the list, and there's a couple that I was like on the fence about going to that now I might finally do it, and I'm just gonna try and use that to justify the absolute roiling anger that's inside me right now.
1: I feel like you're teasing us. What other artists are on the list that people might be into?
0: Really anything. A bunch of big Toronto, Montreal shows.
1: You're like saving everyone for yourself.
0: Yeah, I don't want to say anything because I need these tickets. Yeah. But if you want to peruse them for yourself, you can go to Live Nation's website. You got until I think Tuesday
1: the
0: to
1: 5th.
0: Pick them up. Yeah.
1: Yeah.
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0: lost. Hey, it's Wendy and Keith on MyFM. If you had a smile cookie counter, how many have you had so far?
1: Let me just check my waistband here. Feeling a little tight. Yeah, that's got to be at least like 5, 6.
0: I'm not even smile cookied out. Like, I could go for more rounds.
1: Well, you got to do it quick because today's the final day for the smile cookies. So if you want them and you want to support all the incredible local charities, and I think that's the really cool thing too. Like, I went on a trip the other day and just, you know, you go anywhere, you get a cookie, you're helping out just some random town. Mm-hmm. They have their own charity they're giving to, and you can still feel good about it. And yeah, it's just a feel-good kind of thing, man.
0: Absolutely. And I think they've raised, like, millions, literally, to date. So, mm-hmm. Which is really awesome to know that people love their smile cookies.
1: Exactly. So if you want to help them out a little bit more, support more local charities, get them past that goalpost, just go get a cookie while you still can.
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4: Here's Greater Napanee's 3-day forecast from the MyFM Weather Center. Today we'll have a mix of sun and clouds with a high of 10. Tonight will be cloudy with a few showers beginning late this evening, low of 7. Tomorrow we can expect a few showers ending early in the morning, then clearing with a high of 15. And Tuesday, cloudy with a chance of showers, high of 14. I'm Melissa Brush with Greater Napanee's breaking and local news.

0: It's Keith and Wendy on MyFM, and maybe one of the greatest collaborations of all time just came out the other day. Of course, we're talking about Madonna, Sabrina Carpenter. What do you think?
1: I think it's pretty iconic. You have, two massive celebrities that cater to different generations and teamed up on stage at Coachella. They actually debuted this song at Coachella, and now we have the official version. What do you think?
0: It's also kind of like a passing of the torch.
1: Yes, that's a great way to put it. That's how I was trying to phrase it, but it didn't come out that way.
0: Sabrina very much doing Madonna-esque things with her stage show. So, not really a big surprise, but yeah. Maybe just kind of a surprise how good the song is. You know, normally, whenever you get two big artists that, like, collab on something like this, it can be a hit or miss. I think this is a definite hit.
1: Yeah.
0: And, I mean, it's always good to see Madonna.
1: Okay, let's stop our yapping and just play the song. Here is brand new Madonna, Sabrina Carpenter, Bring Your Love, right here on MyFM.

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4: 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All right, so do you think you have a guess?
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0: Hey, it's Wendy and Keith on MyFM. What in the word? Word, word, word, word, word, word, word, word.
1: It's time for What in the Word. Wendy's going to ask me a randomly selected word. I have to try and figure out what the definition is, and we'll see if I'm right and if I'm as smart as I think I am.
0: And you too. You can play along as well, and maybe you'll even beat Keith to it and know the word, and he won't, and then you'll have the satisfaction and brag, you know, bragging rights.
1: You'd love that, wouldn't you?
0: I would. Okay, this word is going to be really fun to say, and I mean, you might know what it is, but I'm just excited to say it. So here we go. Boondoggle.
1: Boondoggle. That's like, it's like a big, the word I want to use, I can't say because it's like a cluster.
0: Cluster mess.
1: Yes, a cluster mess. But yeah, it's like a big SNFU, snafu, all these words that like everything is wrong and mixed up and the situation got fumbled.
0: So that's not what I have.
1: What do you have?
0: All right. Can I use it in a sentence?
1: I wish you would.
0: Critics say The Dam is a complete boondoggle, over budget, behind schedule, and unnecessary.
1: Yeah.
0: So basically, it's an expensive and wasteful project that was paid for by public money. So in a way, a cluster mess, but like a little bit different.
1: I'm going to take the W on this one because it's the same thing. You know what I mean. If I was like, oh, this whole situation's a boondoggle. Or if I was, oh, this whole situation is snafu, except, I mean, the S is already implied in the snafu. You know what? I'm going to shut this off.
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0: play. 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

0: Wendy on MyFM, and just humor me for a second here. Can you guess what this sound is?
1: It sounds like bird-esque, like maybe a seagull, but at the same time, that makes it too easy. I don't know. What is that?
0: Well, you're partially right. Those are seagull noises, but those aren't seagulls making those noises.
1: Oh, what is?
0: Humans, Wendy. The human mouth. There's like a, apparently in Norway they have seagull sound-alike competitions where a bunch of people just get together and see who can make the best.
1: Like, legit thing? Like, it's a thing?
0: It's a whole thing. They have, like, there's judges, tons and tons of people show up for it. It's like a whole thing.
1: Imagine judging that, because people probably work their whole life to be able to sound good at that, so you don't want to crush someone's dreams.
0: Oh, exactly. I've been eating fries in a parking lot for months getting ready for this.
1: So, wait, I have to ask, what is your, because you're so good at, like, you know, accents and impressions, what does your seagull impression sound like?
0: Not good. I've never really, I don't think I've tried actually, so.
1: That's a lie.
0: You got me.
1: Every night. to your wife, like, car, car. Like, oh no, that's not a seagull. Never mind.
0: No,
1: that was horrible. Oh, I finally found your weakness.
0: Oh, yes.
1: You wouldn't win this competition.
0: Back to the parking lot for me.
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7: Here's Greater Napanee's three-day forecast from the MyFM Weather Center. Today we'll have a mix of sun and clouds with a high of 10. Tonight will be cloudy with a few showers beginning late this evening, low of 7. Tomorrow we can expect a few showers ending early in the morning, then clearing with a high of 15. And Tuesday, cloudy with a chance of showers, high of 14. I'm Melissa Brush with Greater Napanee's breaking and local news.

0: It's Keith and Wendy on MyFM, and now that our last contest is all wrapped up, we got a brand new one for you just in time for Mother's Day. It's the Mama Mashup.
1: We are bringing the Mama Mashup back, and it's your chance to win some awesome prizes for your mama.
0: Yeah, I mean, she deserves everything, so why not do the bare minimum and try and win a radio contest for her? So all you got to do is you can go to the website, you listen to the little clip montage we give you there, you correctly identify all, I think it's five songs, right?
1: Should we play them the clip now?
0: Yeah, let's just do it.
1: Okay.
0: So there you go. You think you know what all those songs are. You tell us by going to the website. You enter your info and maybe win a nice little something from Mama. But you only have until Mother's Day to actually get it in there. So you might want to go ahead and do that quick. So while it's on the top of your mind right now, all you got to do is go to napaneetoday.ca.
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0: It's Keith and Wendy at MyFM. Coming up on the show next hour, we're going to be taking a look at the movies hitting theaters this month. We'll talk about something you should have done by now. Hopefully you
1: did. I
0: say,
1: who did I? I don't know.
0: We're going to find that out. And you see you've got a new game that we're going to be playing.
1: Putting you to the test.
0: We'll see what that's all about coming up next hour on MyFM.

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0: Keith and Wendy on MyFM, and we're into a brand new month, so it's time that we check in on what's going to be in theaters in the month of May. A lot of big releases, and one of them actually just opened up the other day. Maybe you've heard of it. It's a sequel to a famous Meryl Streep movie, Dan Hathaway. Somebody's wearing Prada.
1: I was going to make a joke about another designer, but here you are ruining my joke.
0: Well, that's what I do here. Devil Wears Prada 2 in theaters now. Heard pretty good things. Seems like it's probably going to do a lot of money this weekend. So, we'll find out, I guess, tomorrow what that's going to look like. But that's definitely a big one. Then next week is like the big weekend, I think, this month for movies. Because you got The Sheep Detectives with Hugh Jackman that's going to be in theaters next week.
1: Can we get a little rundown on what that's about?
0: Hugh Jackman, and I'm pretty shocked they gave this away in the previews, gets murdered, and then his sheep, because he's a sheep farmer, they try and solve the mystery. So

0: When you say they solve the mystery, you mean like the sheep, they...
1: The physical wool havers themselves
0: are out there. Like, yeah. They speak.
1: We've seen Babe, yes. Okay. RMU. Yeah, so that's in theaters next week. Same with the Billie Eilish documentary that James Cameron, of all people, is for some reason directing. I think it's like the Hit Me Hard and Soft tour documentary.
0: Okay.
1: Very interested to see why James Cameron needed to do a tour documentary. Kind of already got his money made from Titanic and the Avatar movies.
0: He's done everything else. He's expanding.
1: I guess so. Maybe he's a big fan. Also next week, Mortal Kombat 2, if you're into the action movie kind of thing. And then later this month, one that's going to probably make the most money, because I think everybody's family is going to want to see it, the Mandalorian and Grogu movie. So little baby Yoda's going to be out there everywhere, and I can smell the merchandising going on from here.
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0: Keith and Wendy on MyFM, and if you're hearing this, it's already too late to file your taxes.
1: Why did you phrase it like that? That's depressing.
0: Well, if you didn't file, then you are too late, unless there's a little asterisk here. The only reason, no matter what you hear online, that you can file late is if you're self-employed. You got until, I think, June 15th. I know this because I very nearly missed it this week. Because somebody told me that, like, if the tax deadline, like April 30th, came on a weekend, then you could wait until the Monday. And I got confused and thought Friday would be considered the weekend for some reason.
1: So you're clearing up that rumor, basically.
0: Basically, I'm trying to speak directly to the government right now and say, please, please excuse me for filing almost late. But yeah, so if you're in the same boat, if you're self-employed, you still got a little while. If not, better luck next year.
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1: Here's Greater Napanee's three-day forecast from the MyFM Weather Center. Today we'll have a mix of sun and clouds with a high of 10. Tonight will be cloudy with a few showers beginning late this evening, low of 7. Tomorrow we can expect a few showers ending early in the morning, then clearing with a high of 15. And Tuesday, cloudy with a chance of showers, high of 14. I'm Melissa Brush with Greater Napanee's breaking and local news.

0: Hey, it's Wendy and Keith on MyFM, and something that I'm so jealous of is the fact that Keith, and I'm pumping his tires, which is even more annoying, but Keith can do accents like literally on the spot, and I've always wanted to be able to do that. So we're going to put you to the test with a new game called The Wheel of Accents. So how this is going to work is I have a wheel, and whatever accent it lands on, you have to do that accent, and then I have another wheel, and whatever song lyric it lands on, not sing, because that's I feel like people don't really sing in accents.
1: Yeah, that's a weird thing that nobody does.
0: Yeah, you have to say the line in that accent. Are you up for the challenge?
1: Lay it on me.
0: Okay, so here, first wheel we go. This is for your accent. Australian.
1: All right, or should I say all right?
0: I was gonna say, did we start already? Okay. And your line will be, my loneliness is killing me, and I must confess, I still believe. When I'm not with you, I lose my mind. Give me a sign. Hit me, baby, one more time.
1: Should I just go through the rest of the song here, too? Oh, baby, baby. Although, I don't think you could do that in Australian.
0: Yeah. So, here you go.
1: My loneliness is killing me. I still confess, I do believe. When I'm not with you, I lose my mind. Give me a sign. Hit me, baby, one more time.
0: Why am I turned on? Why was that so good? Why was that so good?
1: Oh, baby. No, see, it doesn't work.
0: It doesn't work with the singing. But why was that so good? Did you practice? Did you know? Like, are you psychic? Did you know I was going
1: to
0: say that?
1: Well, maybe a little. But also, I mean, to answer your other question, probably, I think you've got a thing, clearly. Your GPS voice in your car. An Australian man.
0: Yeah, I'm lonely. So I made my voice, my Siri, Australian.
1: Well, asked and answered.
2: In the car.
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1: 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There's something big coming up on Wednesday that you should probably be ready for. And we'll talk about what that is in just a little bit on MyFM. Plus, we're going to be talking about our big Mama Mashup contest that could win something nice for Mama come Mother's Day. And something that you should be having very tight.
0: Get it right. Get it tight.
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0: Hey, it's Wendy and Keith on MyFM. And the question of the day, have you checked your nuts?
1: Wendy, I'm married. Also, I think I know what you're talking about. And yes, I have.
0: I was going to say, get your mind out.
1: I check them all the time. And obviously, Wendy's talking about the lug nuts on your car. Because we're into a tire change season, unfortunately, still haven't got mine changed over yet, but I know I'm working on it. But the main thing to do, especially if you're changing your tires at home, is to make sure that you're torquing them enough to make sure that they stay on. Because every year, like the two times a year, the OPP always talks about that there's an abundance of people's tires falling off or like
0: scary
1: flying across the highway. It's insane to even imagine. Like, just imagine a big bouncing tire coming at you.
0: Yeah, that's terrifying.
1: Yeah, it's because people do them at home. They don't have like a torque gun or a torque wrench. And they just kind of, you know, cross your fingers and hope you've done it enough.
0: But even like a lot of tire places, when they do it for you, they'll say, come back in 2 weeks and we'll torque them for free. Like, just because they want to make sure that everything's tight.
1: Yeah, exactly. So keep it right. Keep it tight. And make sure that.
0: Yeah, check your nuts.
1: I couldn't have put it better myself.

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0: Keith and Wendy on MyFM, and we're doing the Mama Mashup because Mother's Day is coming up. If you don't have something for your mother, this could be your chance to win her something very, very nice. And if you haven't heard the Mama Mashup, it's stumping some people. Let's put it that way.
1: Let's play it now so people can try to have more chances to listen and figure it out. All right, Keith, now we're putting everyone else to the test with the names. You have to figure out the name of the band and the song title. But for you, I was wondering if we could do like an audio version of Pictionary right now.
0: Oh.
1: Yes. So I want you to sing back.
0: Oh, good. Yes.
1: Sing back in the order of the clips that we just played. Can you do that? There are five songs, and all you got to do is sing them. And maybe your...
0: All I have to do.
1: All you have to do. And maybe your lovely voice will help someone figure out what the songs are.
0: Thank you. Okay. Can't wait.
1: Whenever you're ready.
0: Okay, just play it for me one more time, and then I'll do it. Mama.
1: No. Time out. You can't do the first one without the ooh.
0: That's not in there, Wendy.
1: Okay. Well, I want to hear it.
0: Yeah, you're giving away the song.
1: Okay. All right. Fine. Go.
0: From the top. Mama. Mama. My mama. Then, what was the other one? My mama said, and then, Mama Mia.
1: I think number three was a little wonky.
0: Was it the my mama?
1: Okay. Yeah, sure. We'll leave it to the pros.
0: Clearly not me.
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7: Here's Greater Napanee's 3-day forecast from the MyFM Weather Center. Today we'll have a mix of sun and clouds with a high of 10. Tonight will be cloudy with a few showers beginning late this evening, low of 7. Tomorrow we can expect a few showers ending early in the morning, then clearing with a high of 15. And Tuesday, cloudy, the chance of showers, high of 14. I'm Melissa Brush with Greater Napanee's breaking and local news.

0: Keith and Wendy on MyFM, and this coming Wednesday is a very, very big one. If you're someone like me who doesn't normally eat a lot of fast food, really, Wednesday definitely going to be stopping by McDonald's because it's probably their biggest day of the year there.
1: I would say so. Yeah, it's McHappy Day, and this is a great excuse to not only eat out because you're like, I don't want to cook, I'm tired.
0: Yep.
1: It gives you that excuse because you know you are supporting a really great cause.
0: And I mean, it just even the mention of going there and not having to like make dinner for my kids.
1: Yeah,
0: a couple of happy meals,
1: and they'll love you for it. They get how excited when you say you're going to McDonald's. How excited are they?
0: Very excited, and yeah, they're chicken nugget fiends and fries. Like my daughter just loves fries, so this is a very big day for the entire household. And if you go, you can literally buy anything. Portion of the proceeds from every menu item are going to McHappy Day and supporting Ronald McDonald House charities. So really, you can't go wrong. There's nothing that's like off limits or anything like that. You buy whatever it is you would normally buy, yet that goes and supports the whole day. Plus, they have like socks and a bunch of other cool stuff they're doing to different locations.
1: Absolutely. And what if someone maybe like they're busy, they're stuck at work, if they can't make it to McDonald's, how can they support? Is there a way on like social media that they can support?
0: Yeah, I mean, like, they've got like photo frames and stuff like that. They also do the McDonald's, like the McDelivery. I think there's like $0 McDelivery and a bunch of stuff too. So
1: yeah.
0: Definitely worth the checking out. And obviously, you know, everybody's budget's a little tight. If you were thinking about grabbing some fast food only one day this week, make sure that it's Wednesday.
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0: It's Keith and Wendy on MyFM, and that does it for us. Now, I was just waiting because the boss just walked out of here a couple of minutes ago. Last week, you said you were going to be fired because of the whole...
1: Whoa. Fired is a little strong.
0: Okay, reprimanded harshly.
1: My wage would be docked.
0: Yes. So how did that all work out?
1: Because I might have got a little tickety-poo, like parking ticket.
0: I didn't want to be the one to say it.
1: Yeah. I mean, just a parking ticket, and might have forgot to pay it, and it was in the station vehicle, so they were all like... Can I say that about the bosses?
0: Oh, hello, boss. Very nice to see you. Apparently, you are still here. And what's that you're saying?
1: Pulling my collar, like.
0: he's got your paycheck. He's holding it up, and yeah.
1: He wants to increase my wage. Thank you.
0: No, I think. Wait, just wait. Oh, he just tore it up.
1: Oh no.
0: Sorry about
1: that.
0: Well,
1: I mean, we were back. I'm back in the good books. I don't know about now. Just if my bosses are listening, thank you. Appreciate your forgiveness, and I'll try not to get another parking ticket. Whether it's in my vehicle, station vehicle, we're going to be what they call a good girl from now on.
0: We'll find out if that holds true.

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0: Bublé on MyFM. Hey, it's Emily. Well, we are a week away from Mother's Day. 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

0: 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Hey, it is Emily. Well, let's chat about mom and some great ideas for mom for Mother's Day. If your mom is into plants, a great one is to get her something from a local nursery, a local garden center, and get her a nice plant that she can either maybe hang on her porch, or if she has a balcony, maybe you can get her something that she can have indoors if she has something inside. But getting her a nice plant, because every time she looks at that plant, she's going to think about you. If your mom is into nails and getting her nails done, treat her to getting her manicure or pedicure or both to a nice local salon. Maybe she can get that done and treat herself. Or better yet, go visit mom. Give her a call. Mom loves to hear from you on Mother's Day. That goes a long way. We're going to talk about some other ideas coming up. If you have your own, 855-WINMYFM.
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7: Here's Greater Napanee's three-day forecast from the MyFM Weather Center. Tonight will be cloudy with a few showers beginning late this evening, low of 7. Tomorrow we can expect a few showers ending early in the morning, then clearing with a high of 15. And Tuesday, cloudy with a chance of showers, high of 14. I'm Melissa Brush with Greater Napanee's breaking and local news.

0: FM. It is Emily talking Mother's Day ideas. Mother's Day just a week away, so make sure you're getting those gifts now. Well, if mom likes jewelry, you can go something on a personalized route. Maybe it is the birthstones of her kids, or maybe it has something inscribed on the jewelry, something that speaks to mom herself, something that is not just one thing that says mom or an M or heart, something that she would speak to your mom. So think of those ideas. Another thing, though, for mom as well, too, is maybe you want to treat her to dinner. Go make her mom supper, something that she loves, or take her out for dinner for something that she likes. Another idea, too, is giving mom an experience as well. Tickets to an event that she would enjoy, whether that be music or even going to go see a play or going to go to a movie. Those are some other ideas as well. So what are you getting your mom for Mother's Day? Give me some ideas. 855-WIN-MY-FM.
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0: 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What does he say about being happy in life? We'll chat about that coming up after 5:00.

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It's Emily. Well, one happiness expert says taking micro risks is what is key to a meaningful and successful life, because they can help you with compound interests, like having habits, consistently doing this over time to help build confidence and character. Rewiring your brain helps you shift from that kind of your brain is on high alert, having a threat mindset to a challenge mindset. It helps you overcome anxiety, especially social anxiety. Also, too, growth over comfort. So those little things where you're kind of just comfortable being whatever, stuck in that one little mindset, you kind of help you do more things in life. Well, the question is, though, Emily, what is a micro risk? We'll talk about what they are coming up.

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2: 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My

0: it's Emily. What is a micro risk? Well, it is asking for help. Sometimes we are not wanting to ask for help, but those little things can go a long way. Also, too, the one question rule, pledging to ask at least one question in a meeting where you usually would maybe not say anything, sharing unfinished work. Sometimes to us, we want to hide that project till it's perfect, but getting some feedback can help too. Small social acts like starting a conversation with a stranger or speaking up about a non-work topic. Vulnerability also, admitting the little things like saying, hey, I was wrong about that. That also helps too. So those are what micro risks are. And like some happiness experts say, that's the key to a successful and meaningful life. Now you know. Coming up, we are going to see what's going on around town.
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11: Here's Greater Napanee's three-day forecast from the MyFM Weather Center. Tonight will be cloudy with a few showers beginning late this evening, low of 7. Tomorrow we can expect a few showers ending early in the morning, then clearing with a high of 15. And Tuesday, cloudy with a chance of showers, high of 14. I'm Melissa Brush with Greater Napanee's breaking and local news.

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0: time you're out working at home station. It's Emily. Did you know you do this 250,000 times in a lifetime? What do you think that might be? That is yawning. Did you just yawn now that I've mentioned it? Yes, that's right. We yawn 250,000 times in a lifetime. Sometimes it feels like you do that per day when you just don't have enough caffeine in your system. Coming up, we're going to be talking about hobbies that women find the most and least attractive in men. We'll chat about that coming up.
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0: 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It is Emily. Well, there are hobbies that women find the most attractive in men. That is reading, playing an instrument, cooking, traveling, and artistic things like photography and painting. Well, guys, do you think that's true? Or also, too, if you're attracted to women, are those the most attractive things, too? Well, we're going to talk about the most least attractive hobbies men can have, according to women. We'll chat about that coming up.
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4: Here's Greater Napanee's three-day forecast from the MyFM Weather Center. Tonight will be cloudy with a few showers beginning late this evening, low of 7. Tomorrow we can expect a few showers ending early in the morning, then clearing with a high of 15. And Tuesday, cloudy with a chance of showers, high of 14. 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

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It's Emily. Well, there are apparently some hobbies that men do that are the most least attractive hobbies, according to women. That is anything tied to excessive screen time, certain niche collections, and heavy partying. I feel like these are kind of a universal thing, I think, at least. 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

0: FM. It's Emily. Well, Simone Biles, she's in hot water because she was complaining about how things are so expensive. I mean, yeah, girl, they kind of are. But she was complaining about spending $23,000 on getting ready for a red carpet. I don't think that's very relatable for her followers. So I can see why people are like, hey, maybe, I don't know, touch grass. That's just my opinion.
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0: 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Hey, it's Emily. I want to know, do you wait till the long weekend to garden, or do you wait afterwards? I always have that rule of thumb. It is the May long weekend that you can put stuff in. You got to watch, though, for those frost warnings because, you know, sometimes they still get those in May. 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
8: Here's Greater Napanee's three-day forecast from the MyFM Weather Center. Tonight will be cloudy with a few showers beginning late this evening, low of 7. Tomorrow we can expect a few showers ending early in the morning, then clearing with a high of 15. And Tuesday, cloudy with a chance of showers, high of 14. I'm Melissa Brush with Greater Napanee's breaking and local news.

0: It's Emily. Tomorrow, yes, May the 4th, which may the force be with you, but also kicks off Mental Health Week here on MyFM. We are going to be highlighting some great stories, so make sure you stay tuned to our local news for those stories. So be sure to keep an eye out for that, and let's chat about mental health. It's going to be breaking down that stigma that is around it. Let's learn some more coming up.
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0: Hey, it is Emily. That is all for me today. Don't forget, Jamie and Lorena will be joining you coming up tomorrow morning. Also, too, don't forget, we're kicking off Mental Health Week this week, so stay tuned for those stories as well.

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